0: 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Ha? 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Santo. 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Pakinggan muna natin yung statement ni Governor Amy Alvarez sa naganap na Digital Caravan, Digital Bayanihan Caravan kahapon. Santo.
1: Good morning, everyone. Who are distinguished guests? The Undersecretary of the ICT, Attorney Faye Condes Disagon. Of course, Assistant Secretary of the ICT, Asik Jude Vincent Gaudan. And Director Emmy, RRD, for the ICT, Memoropa. And then Attorney Novelli Ann Publico, Assistant Regional Director of the ICT, Memoropa. And then all our congressmen and the representatives that are here today, our board members that are here, board member Paya Costa, board member Arsar Sala, good morning. Everyone here, I find myself someone na lang, good morning sa lahat. Ito pa, si Ma'am Lloyd. And Arnaldo, of course, our SDO for Palawan, and Sir Rafael Moralo, our ASDS DepEd from DepEd Palawan. Everyone else, good morning lang po to everyone. In this day and age, diba, digital literacy and technology is really essential to, you know, in our daily lives and especially our workplace. Through this Memoropa Digital Bayanihan Caravan, it is a very, very important program from the DICT, and I thank you so much because it's where the government, the private sector, and local communities come together to bring digital services closer to the people. And it is essential in everyday life to move on in this day and age. Diba? So I thank this program and our RD especially, which is very, very, very, very active. Thank you so much on your programs. We're here to support you and all our programs. As you know, Ma'am Asik Faye, Palawan is the biggest province in the nation. And we have so many areas that still don't have connectivity. You know, no matter what, or even siguro in my 9 years, we're trying to connect.
2: For me here today, this is such an honor for me to be standing in front of you. Governor Ami,
0: thank you, ma'am. Saglit-saglit, si yung nauna, si Governor Amy Alvarez, itong kasunod, si ano to, si RD, si Yosek, si Yosek Faye Condes di Sagon. So pakinggan natin ito si Yosek Faye Condes di Sagon, ang keynote speaker kahapon.
2: Central. For me here today, this is such an honor for me to be standing in front of you. Governor Ami Roa Alvarez, thank you, ma'am, for all the support. I believe the representative of the other Kongs are here as well, Kong Hil Acosta. Director Emmy, for all your hard work. I was just telling Gov na you almost did it. Become the regional director of Nimaroba. We were, because the secretary and I value her inputs in central office so much. And then she actually requested this posting, which to me is the sign of a good leader, because you want the ball, eh? You want the ball when you want to lead. So I'm so thankful. It has paved the way to this, Gov. You have, I guess, the benchmark. You have established the benchmark for creating the ICT roadmap for a province here in the country. So in behalf of the ICT family, sa pangunguna ni Secretary Henry Aguda, maraming salamat sa provincial government, sa mga district representatives at sa mga kaibigan natin sa private sector, sa inyong mainit na pagtanggap sa amin dito sa napakagandang lalawigan ng Palawan, which is very close to my heart because my husband used to be assigned here. Siya yung sa nagbabantay ng Malampaya dati. And siya rin ang naging, I think he still holds the record for the longest serving Pag-asa Island Commander. I think he spent 14 months straight there. Hindi ko alam kung paano niya kinaya yun kasi alam ko 6 months lang at max ang tinatagal ng mga commander sa Pag-asa Island. But it's a beautiful island. I've been there myself. I wish eventually that the Secretary will also be able to visit and see the many improvements that we've done there. In fact, Director Emmy managed to connect Pag-asa Island. We brought a few Starlink satellites to Pag-asa Island to make sure that we're connected to our municipality. So, ang utos nga po ng Pangulo, as Director Emmy said, is to leave no Filipino offline. Walang dapat maiwan sa digital transformation, and that's why more than a year ago, we embarked on a journey ensuring that our kababayans in the remote, underserved, and unserved areas of the country have access to reliable connectivity. At isa pang utos ng Pangulo, unahin ang public schools. So SDS, totoo po yan. Kaya naman po sa araw na ito, we are ceremonially launching the free Wi-Fi spots in 207 public schools and more to come. This ensures that each learner has the capacity to acquire 21st century skills through digital learning modalities. Actually, tinanong nga po ni Kagawad Michael kahapon nung nagdi-dinner kami kung pwede ba daw po pati doon sa school na malapit sa kanila, yung Siksikan Elementary po ba yun? Kagawad, kaya naman daw po, i-connect na daw po. Apart from that, in partnership with Concentrics, we are turning over 100 computer sets to 10 schools to expand access to ICT resources and strengthen digital literacy amongst our students. Sa madaling sabi po, pinapantay natin ang oportunidad ng mga bata sa Metro Manila sa mga mag-aaral ng Palawan. But our mandate goes beyond connectivity and education. Today, we are also turning over tablets to 70 select barangay health centers along with access to MWell teleconsultation to promote community healthcare delivery through digital health services. MWell has been our partner. I mean, through this journey, I think we started last year. They have been all over the country as well. I've seen the videos of them riding little bangkas just to reach small communities in Mindanao. Thank you very much, MWell. So, a few years ago, Congress passed the Universal Health Care Act. Today, through digitalization, through connectivity, we are making healthcare truly universal through digital biomedicine. May I also congratulate the incredible men and women behind the Palawan ICT roadmap. Now that there is a roadmap, the obstacles have been identified and the plans ahead have been formulated. I believe that half the job is done. To our local leaders here today, you have the DICT's full and unequivocal support in the implementation of this roadmap. And finally, gusto rin po namin patiin at bigyang pugay ang 25 or 18 na graduates ng Spark Social Media Marketing Technical Training Program. Your hard work and fantastic sales demonstration demonstrates the tangible impact of our training interventions. I hope that more deserving Palawenos will benefit from this program. In fact, I was informed yesterday that out of the 80 graduates, I think 13 sa kanila kumikita na even before graduation because of the program that they entered and the DICT helped roll out. So, while today marks significant milestones, our work is far from over. Hindi po kami titigil magtrabaho sa DICT hanggang maikonekta natin at makikinabang sa digital transformation ang pinakamalalayong isla sa Pilipinas. We will continue to cooperate with the provincial government and our partners in the private sector to help Palawan digitize and modernize. Maraming salamat po, Diyos mamahas. God bless the people of Palawan and mabuhay ang bagong Pilipinas.
0: Central. Ayan po si DICT Undersecretary Faye Condes Disagon, si Attorney Disagon. 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